0: Meteor. 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
1: I'm going to tell you a story that's all about this job I had one time as a talent scout. I had a hard day at the office and the boss wasn't in town. The day this hairy-legged guitar picker just happened to come around. Well, he walks into my office with this great big grin. And folks, that's where my story really begins.
0: Mooie van Tom Jones, de Tupelo Mississippi Flash.

0: won't. My 3 minutes is just about up.
1: Oh, I'm sorry. Cornelius, we can't handle it this weekend.
0: Oh, really?
1: Certainly nice to hear from you, man.
0: Bye!
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1: Long and loose, everybody's here. 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Yeah, she's at home. Yeah, she's at home.

Japanese, he had a girlfriend in Paris. He had to date her for 6 months. And then eventually, she said yes. You know? 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
1: Hang on. It's about to get crazy. The show starts now.
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0: This is not working, all right? I need you to get your shit together. 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We're in the Wild West. I'm not buying this at all. You come with me.
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1: We can't go on like this.
2: Oh no.
1: There's no way we make it.
2: Why not?
1: We're gonna have to let you

0: Do we get paid for this?
1: Yes.
0: I want to know.
1: Yes, of course.
0: We do? Mm-hmm. Okay, okay.
1: Yes.
0: All right.
1: You're welcome.
2: Leuk dat je luistert. Om onze muziek, jouw hit. Dit is jouw hit radio. Free Music Radio.
3: 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Nossa! Nossa!